0: Imaginamos. Radio Ciudad Azul 101.3. Con esta radio, siempre
1: sorpréndete.
2: Pretty good, eh? We like that one. Play some rock and roll. What do you think that was?

have any of you ever been standing at a pedestrian crossing when a car goes by and in it are a bunch of lads and they lean out the window as they go by and shout fag and throw a milk carton at you? Now, it doesn't really hurt. I mean, after all, it's just a wet carton and in many ways they're right. I am a fag. But it feels oppressive. And when it really does hurt is afterwards, because it's afterwards that then I wonder and worry and obsess over what was it about me? I mean, what did they see in me? What was it that gave me away? And I hate myself for wondering that. It feels oppressive, and the next time that I'm standing at a pedestrian crossing, I hate myself for it, but I check myself to see what is it about me that gives the gay away. And I check myself to make sure that I'm not doing it this time.

Have any of you ever come home in the evening and turned on the television and there is a panel of people? They're nice people, respectable people, smart people. The kind of people who probably make good neighborly neighbors. The kind of people who write for newspapers. And they're all sitting around and they are having a reasoned debate on the television. A reasoned debate about you. About what kind of person you are, about whether or not you're capable of being a good parent, about whether you want to destroy marriage, about whether or not you're safe around children, about, you know, whether or not God herself thinks you're an abomination, about whether, in fact, maybe you are intrinsically disordered. And even the nice TV presenter lady that you feel is like almost a friend because you see her being nice on TV all the time, even she thinks it's perfectly okay that they're all having this reasoned debate about you and about who you are and about what rights you deserve or don't deserve. And that feels oppressive.

ever been on a crowded train with one of your best gay friends, and inside, a tiny part of you is cringing because he is being so gay. And you find yourself trying to compensate for his gayness by butching up a little, or by trying to steer the conversation onto safer, straighter territory. And this is you who has spent the last 35 years of your life trying to be the best gay possible. And yet there is still this small part of you that is embarrassed by his gayness. And I hate myself for that. And that feels oppressive. Have you ever gone into your favorite neighborhood cafe with the paper that you buy every day? And you open it up and inside is a 500-word opinion written by a nice, middle-class woman, the kind of woman who probably gives to charity, the kind of woman who you would be totally happy to leave your children with. And she is arguing so reasonably about whether or not you should be treated less than everybody else. Arguing that you should be given fewer rights than everybody else. And when you read that, and then the woman at the next table gets up and excuses herself to squeeze by you and smiles at you, and you smile back and nod and say no problem, and inside you wonder to yourself, does she think that about me too? And that feels oppressive. And you go outside and you stand at the pedestrian crossing and you check yourself, and I hate myself for that. Have you ever turned on the computer and you see videos of people who are just like

countries that are far away and countries that are not far away at all, and they are being imprisoned and beaten and tortured and murdered and executed because they are just like you. And that feels oppressive. Three weeks ago, I was on the television, and I said that I believe that people who actively campaign for gay people to be treated less or treated differently are, in my gay opinion, homophobic. And for the last 3 weeks, I have been lectured to by heterosexual people about what homophobia is and about who is allowed to identify it. Straight people have lined up with ministers, senators, barristers, journalists, have lined up to tell me what homophobia is and to tell me what I am allowed to feel oppressed by. People who have never experienced homophobia in their lives, people who have never checked themselves at a pedestrian crossing, have told me that unless I am thrown into prison or herded onto a Catholic truck, then it is not homophobia. And that feels oppressive.

the last few weeks, I've been denounced for using hate speech because I dared to use the word homophobia. And a jumped up queer like me should know that the word homophobia is no longer available to gay people, which is a spectacular and neat Orwellian trick, because now it turns out that gay people are not victims of homophobia. Homophobes are the victims of homophobia.